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My name is Brendan Zirkler. Every week, right here, right now. Tons of fresh new music coming at you, people. It's going to be a good show. Good show tonight. I have plenty in store, so make sure you stay tuned. And it is going to be all sorts of madness. Just you wait. We've got new stuff. We've got some old stuff, too. We've got some new stuff. Arms and Legs, Celia Records, FTD, Movement Soul, 555. That's a great record. We've got for that one, plus much, much more. If this is your first time to the show, welcome, people. I welcome you all. Everyone else, you know, to turn up a whole lot louder. This is Dodie. I say, hey, let's jump on in.

Future, Scenarios, High Note, Andre Olivia remix. Up next, I won't spoil it, these two songs are classics. Turn them up a little bit louder. Let's go.

tune. Probably my favorite mix of that song. Haven't heard that in a long time. Went into deep into the vault to grab that one out of here. That's James Talk. Up next, Jihad Muhammad, this is Koro. Let's go.

I cannot say no to an organ solo. That is me to a T. Up next, new level for the show's great song, my pick of the week. This is on, off Under Call Productions. Let's

over here on the Half Hour on the Low Orbit Radio Show. My name is Braden Circle. Every week you can catch me right here doing this. If you want to connect with me between shows, you want to send me some music, marry a producer out there, you want to showcase some music here, feel free to send me a DM over at BradenCircle_OFC. If I like the music, it makes a show. That's how it works, people. All about supporting fresh and new music. Let's keep on going.

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Do you play club music? I love club music.

0: day? 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You know why? It was out of respect.
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Thanks.

Yes, funky people, welcome to the show. My name is Lars Delfstein. This is Select Radio. We've got a phenomenal show lined up for you today on this beautiful Friday. We're starting out right now with Forney and some Bel Biv DeVoe over the top. Going into some brand new heavies. We've got Zoophonic, we've got Sean Scanlon, we've got Storm McQueen. Well, that's a throwback. Dave Leverman, Kev Cannon, Milk and Sugar. Got a big show today, guys. Reba Starr. Wow. So we're lining you up for the weekend right here on Select Radio, getting ready for another phenomenal few days of gloriness. And Select Radio is going to take you there. So I'm Lars Delfstein, coming up to you live from the UK headquarters, bringing you some funky vibes. Turn it up loud, because we're going in.

Skipper Jack remix. And then coming in behind us right now, Zoophonic with Discopolis. We're well and truly into the show now. Started you a bit slower. But I think we're going to have a decent show today. Each and every week, each and every minute right here on Select Radio, bringing you some funky vibes to keep your feet tapping. Here we go.

So we just heard the fabulous Rhys Johnson, Dance All Night. Before that, Zoophonic, the Discopolist. This is my friend Sean Scanlon. Bless him, Yam Hu and Alexis Victoria Hall. This is called What You're Gonna Do. This is the very talented, very much loved Yam Hu on the disco mix. My name's Lars Delfstein. You're listening to Select. Stay tuned, there's a lot more to come.

fabulous disco track that everybody should know. This is called Disco Invasion by Dave Leverman, HP Vince, Bruce Nolan. We've heard Rocket In My Pocket by HP Vince just a minute ago. Before that, Last Night, West Ray. Brilliant take on Last Night, a DJ Saved My Life. But this is just a phenomenal track all around, and it deserves to be played at full volume. So turn it up to 11 and tell your friends you're listening to Select. Get involved.

For those of you who follow me on all the socials, you know that I play for an event called Love Sensation. Get yourselves back onto the socials, because next bank holiday weekend, they've got Moose T playing in the UK, especially for Love Sensation. How cool is that? Love that. Bit of a coup, hey? Made me think of it. This track here is called Sensations. A take on the classic Love Sensation.

displayed at the last one with Fat Tony. Before that, we had Seamus Haji. We've had Dave Lee. Some phenomenal disco artists and producers. And then me, little old Lars, eh? Listen to Lars Dilfstein, this is Select Radio.

That's the Beat Junkies take on the fabulous Joyce Sims. All in all, you are my all in all. We just heard Kev Cannon called Sensations. And before that, Dave Liverman, Disco Invasion. Got a bit of a throwback coming right now. Storm Queen, Dimitri from Paris. Look right through.

that little feeling that he uses there, Dimitri from Paris. Every single time I listen to this, it reminds me of Mel and Kim. If you know, you know. Bringing you songs you didn't know you wanted to hear. I'm Lars Delstein, right here on Select.

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David Morales on the Reconstruction, Higher and Higher. What a track. Love it. We've still got a few more tracks to come. So dig in, turn it up to 11, and enjoy the show.

This is the fantastic Reva Star, Maria. Carl Cox is on the buttons on this one, on the remix. But we're coming up to the end of the show. We've only got two more tracks left, I think. So thanks so much for listening once again. Hope you have a fantastic weekend. My name's Lars Delfstein. I'll be back next weekend, next Friday. In the meantime, stay safe, stay tuned.

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0: morning, everyone. Welcome back to Select Radio. It's the time of the week again. It's the time for modulation. You'll be together with me, Flojo, for the next hour. Our weekly ritual every Friday morning from 9 a.m. guiding you through another melodic journey built for the early hours and late emotions. This week, we've got fresh new releases, some deep discoveries. And as always, we close the show with a timeless classic. We open the day with something powerful and cinematic. Lazarus Man and Moon's Voyager.
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Lazarus Man and Moon Skoyasha with Survivalist. One of those records that really sets the tone slowly, hypnotic, emotional, and full of tension. A proper journey starter for the morning hours. Now we move deeper into organic texture and the spiritual grooves. Coming up next is Paul Brenning alongside Prana Flow and Pans with Spirit Rise in the Zakir remix. Zakir has been building a very distinctive sound lately, blending organic percussion, deep Afro influences, and melodic elements in a really elegant way. Enjoy this one here on Modulation, live from Select Radio.

beautiful sounds from Zakir on the remix of Spirit Rise. Deep grooves and a lot of emotion inside. We keep the energy flowing now with something a little more playful and driving. Coming up next is Southend and Malho with No Drama. Really liking the direction both artists are taking lately. Clean productions, groovy bass lines, and that modern melodic touch that work perfectly both in clubs and open air settings. This one has that effortless cool energy, exactly the kind of record that sneaks into your head after one listen. This is Modulation with Floyo on Select Radio, and right now, No Drama. Enjoy the show.

really smooth groove from Southend and Malho with no drama. Modern melodic house, affecting and full of movement. Now we move into something more emotional and atmospheric from one of my favorite artists in the organic house scene. This is Celestial Dreamer from Amonita. She has such a unique way of creating space inside her music. Delicate melodies and storytelling that feels almost cinematic. And honestly, I'm very happy to share the stage with her this July at the Sundance Festival. She'll be playing right after my set, so it's going to be a real honor to prepare the crowd for an artist I truly respect, and I already know the atmosphere that day will be something special. You're live on Modulation with me, Floyo, here on Select Radio. Close your eyes for a moment and feel Celestial Dreamer from Amonita.

such a beautiful journey here on Modulation, live from Select Radio. It was Amonita with Celestia Dreamer. We continue now with a collaboration full of depth and atmosphere. Coming up next, Moran, Mosso, Ajna and Sam with If I Have To. A really strong combination of artists. Each one of them bringing their own signature. Deep grooves, hypnotic vocals, and those emotional melodic layers. It feels intimate, but still very dance floor driven.

That was Moren, Mosso, Ajna and Sam with If I Have To. Really deep, that one. One of those tracks that keeps unfolding the longer you stay inside it. Now it's time to switch the mood a little bit. We move into

heavy groove from Stuck with Nitty. We stay in that melodic underground space, but bring back a little more emotion. Coming up next is Two Faces with New Past. Really interesting production on this one. Nostalgic feeling mixed with modern melodic elements, powerful synth, and a groove that keeps evolving all the way through. It has that emotional tension between past and future, exactly like the title suggests. This is the kind of music that works perfectly during those transitions, in a set when the crowd is fully locked into the journey. You're live with me, Floyo, here on Select Radio with Modulation number 17 of the year. Enjoy this one.

That was Two Faces with New Past. A lot of melodic tension. Now we continue with something deeper and more mysterious. Coming up next is Quartz with The Call. This one feels very cinematic. Rolling atmosphere, grooves, and subtle melodic details that slowly pull you deeper into the track.

almost like the music keeps calling you forward without giving everything away too quickly. Quartz has been delivering some really interesting underground sounds lately, and this track fits perfectly into that modern melodic and indie dance crossover space. Here it comes.

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There's no remedy. 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And it's not going to kill you, man. It'll only make you breathe a little harder and live a little longer.

amazing groove from Quartz with the call. Now we move into something warmer and more uplifting. A very skillful producer joined forces with Raffaello Iavolino for the next one. This is Joe Pasiello with The Big Sun. Joe always brings a very refined touch of his productions, elegant arrangements and melodies that feel timeless. Together with Raffaello, they created something that feels full of light and emotion, almost like the soundtrack to Perfect Sunrise, Somewhere by the Sea. Exactly the kind of record that fits the spirit of modulation so naturally. Ployo here, this Friday morning, with modulation number 17.

was Joe Pasiello and Raffaello Chiavolino with The Big Sun. Uplifting energy and full of light. A proper sunrise moment here. Now we're entering the final stretch of today's modulation. Two tracks left and we start to bring things full circle now. Coming up next is Babylonia from Ramef. This one carries a really deep hypnotic identity, rolling rhythm, melodic layers, and that slightly mysterious edge that makes it feel almost ancient. But still very modern in production. It sits perfectly in this late part of the set, where everything feels more focused, more intentional,

That was Ramef with Babylonia. Deep hypnotic and perfectly place it in that closing stretch of today's journey. And now, as we always do here on Modulation, we close the circle with a classic moment. With a track that never gets old, always brings emotion, always feels like home, no matter where you are. This is Simple World by Marianto, remixed by Theodoris Triandafilo and CJ Jeff. A timeless piece of music to finish the journey. Pure emotion, elegant groove, and that bittersweet feeling coming to an end. Thank you for being part of this week's Modulation on Select Radio. Same time, next Friday, same energy, same ritual. We continue the story

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I made a paradise for you and I. I rang the bell just so I knew the time. 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Bright lights are flashing through the window. That's never ever blue lights. We can find solace in our new life.

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with my weekly show, Crisis House Sessions, here on Select, the UK's number one station for electronic music. As always, I'm live in the studio and have 2 hours of great music to play for you, which is pretty much all new releases this week or promos that I've received over the last week or so. The Two From One feature is back once again. This week, I'll be playing you two tracks back to back by a great producer known as Henry Hacking, who I've got to say is throwing out some fantastic music and remixes at the moment. You've also got my Crisis Cut of the Week to look forward to. Plus, I'll be playing you music by DJ Miss Foster, former Select DJ, Funker Man, a previous guest on this show from New York called Lefty, and Dave K UK, to name but a few. All you listeners need to do is enjoy the music. But if you want to get involved in today's show and let us know what you've got planned for your weekend ahead, then simply text or WhatsApp in on 07

and this is going to set you up for the next 2 hours. Uplifting, feel good, vocal house coming your way. As I say each and every week, the weekend's officially landed.

How are we all doing this morning? It's Friday, it's the weekend. And you're locked into Select with me, Crisis. Taking you through to 1pm today with my weekly show, Crisis House Sessions. Kicked off today's show with that superb, uplifting vocal house track called Live Your Life by DJ Shorty. Then we moved into a new track by Jay Berg called The Sun and the Moon. Nice little old school sample in that one. And then we're into this one now by By Art and Silk Frequency. It's called I've Got Everything, Set Me Free. A lively show from the start today. I thought it's the weekend. What are we going to do? We're not going to muck about. Oh, let's get straight into it. Plenty of energy still to come. And talking of energy, Mr. Dean Rue is locked on this morning. He's messaged in already. The little bundle of energy that he is. Also out to Kempy locked on as well. He messaged early on in the show. Out to my lovely cousin Jenny Jen and Ron locked on over in Sydney, Australia. Out to Natalie and Sue cutting shapes in the kitchen. The DIY dad is doing well. He sent some more progress pictures through. He's building a cabin bed. Reckons it should be done by next week. It's looking good. Also out to the lovely painting perfection this morning. Out to Debbie and Maria. Hope you're both well. Good to see you last Friday. What a night that was. Titsy Fest at the Titsy Brewery. What a setup. Go and check out the socials, dj.crisis, and check out Titsy Fest on the Insta. You'll see some brilliant videos on there. Next year, if they do another one, you've got to come along. Slipmat headlined it. It was awesome. Alexis Lloyd and Dean Dargley's done a wicked set back-to-back. Juliet Ferbs was on the lineup. Seb Emmons, myself. And of course, the god that was Slipmat. Also had to Treaders locked on this morning saying, getting the party started, Sir Crisis. He said, but the real party is next Sunday. That's right, there's a boat party going on. But I'll tell you more about that later on in the show. We've also got Roach Rampino locked on from the office this morning. He's listening via the website, the www.selectradioaepp.com. Go and check it out. Nice website. Or you can listen via the completely free app, which I've got to say is super slick and efficient. And we're being broadcast on DAB Plus across the UK now. And the good old 94.4 FM around London town. I'd love to know what you're up to this weekend. 07 427 000944. Come and have a message. Let me know what you're doing. And I'd love to see the pictures on the WhatsApp. Don't be shy. For now, though, get back into this one by our Silk Frequency. It's called I've Got Everything. And then we're going to move into a track by Garuto out on Househeads, one of my favourite labels. And it's called Much Deeper.

Love the strings in this one. And your J, and your D, I should say. It's called Deluge, and it's out on Dobar House Groove.

And the messages are rolling in this morning. Out to Selex, the very own Aruna. Catch her every Wednesday, 9 through to 11 a.m. Also out to Lee Mack, locked in from the gym this morning. It's going to be a workout of all these tunes. Proper sweat on. Out to Selex's very own TK. Every Saturday, 3 till 5, new showtime for him. See arses galloping through the window. He'll be laughing now, you watch. He loves my little accents. Also out to Cat and Vinny, Cat in the kitchen. And Vinny's locked on in Swindon. Safe driving today. Out to Alan messaging in saying, smashing it. Thank you, sir. And also out to Penn Jetty saying, rolling nice. Yeah, that's what we like. Okay, it's 11:30. Still got music to come by Miss Foster that plays next. Marco Melissian and Milton Shadow. Got Funkerman with a remix of a classic track by Shannon from 1983. Got to get my teeth in for this one. We've got some Francesco Cappadelagio, Robbie Groove and Alex Ferrani. Got some Echo Boy, Mogier, the 2-from-1 feature by Henry Hacking. And you don't want to miss that. But playing next is a brand new track by Miss Foster sent over. It's called All Night. Miss Foster, who used to play on Select. It's coming your way right now. It's Friday, it's the weekend. Let's go.

What are you saying about this one then? Shannon, 1983. This track came out. Let the music play. This is a Funkerman remix. Absolutely love this. Got to say a very good morning out to Susie, locked on from the gym. She looks like she's shifting a lot of weights around the gym there. Surely you're not putting all them on one bar. Right, we've got to say a very good morning and a very, very happy birthday out to Helena. Well, up until last week, I used to say Dougie and Helena. But they came along to the festival last Friday and Helena put me right. Because she's from Sweden and they say Helena, not Helena. Even though it's spelt the same, from now on, Dougie and Helena. Anyway, happy birthday, Helena. Lovely to see you both last Friday. Have a great day. Make sure Dougie spoils you. Out to Select's very own Andy P and Jem, locked on. Catch Andy every Wednesday, 5 p.m. through till 7. It's 11:44. Got to squeeze in some more tunes in this first half of the show. Tracks by Francesco Capodeliagio, Robbie Groove and Alex Ferrani, Echo Boy Mogier, the two from one feature. That's where I play two tracks back to back by a producer. And I was fortunate enough to be signed up to a new promo list called Select, funny enough. Not our Select, but a record label called Select. And then I've been getting music from Henry Hacking and honestly, superb work.

Looking forward to playing those two tunes for you. And I'll tell you a little bit about him. Anyway, coming up next is a track called In My House by Francesco Capodilargio, Robbie Groove and Alex Ferrani. You're locked into Select With Me Crisis. I'm going to be taking you through till 1 p.m. today, making sure you're thoroughly warmed up for whatever you've got planned this weekend. If you want to let me know, or you want to know, let me know what you're up to this whole weekend or right now, then 07427 000944. I must mention my son as well. He's locked on, driving around Croydon at the moment, working. Out to you, Luke. For now, though, let's get into this next track, In My House.

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This one by Mogier. It's called Drop the Brass. Extended mix. Also got to say a very happy birthday to Susie for yesterday. Happy birthday from all the Select family. Also locked in today is Millwall Ian. Good morning to you. Almost the afternoon, I should say. Out to DC on his lunchtime perambulations. And out to my son Luke once again. He's liking this one. It's funny, when I listened to it, when it came through as a promo, I thought this is one of his tracks. Bouncy little number, sort of thing he'd play. One before this is out on Ulibug by Echo By. Utilising that vocal, I know. And that's what the track's called. But it's midday and it's time for my two from one. This week, it's all about Henry Hacking, who's a British DJ, producer and songwriter. Known for his uplifting house music sound, after first making his name touring internationally as part of dance duo The Beat Thieves, he went on to build a solo career. With releases supported by BBC Radio 1 and Kiss FM, his energetic sets and melodic productions have seen him perform at major clubs and events across the UK, Ibiza and worldwide. And he's earned a bit of a reputation as one of the UK's rising house music talents. And I am working on getting him on the show. Don't you worry about that. But I've got two tunes to play for you and they're going to be coming up, playing them back to back. The first one's called Turn It Around. And this is a real feel-good tune. Such a wicked breakdown. Henry Hacking and Chelsea Chantel on this one. And this is the first of my two from one feature. Listen and enjoy.

This is the second tune from my Two From One, where I play two tunes back to back by the same producer. This week it's all about Henry Hacking. First one was called Turn It Around, and now into this one called Freaky Man. Good afternoon to the 140, sending in a couple of big love hearts on the text line. Thank you very much. Send your name. We like to keep it informal here. Also out to Steve and Teddy, finally locked in, he's saying. Lucky you didn't miss all of this feature. And also out to our very own P on security. Good afternoon to you, sir. Hope you're well. This is Select, it's 12:10, and this is my Two From One by Henry Hacking.

I wasn't lying, was I, when I said it was a lively show today? If you're not warmed up for the weekend now, there's something wrong with you. Very wrong with you. Take your temperature, check your pulse. It should be elevated now. This one by Lefty. I had the pleasure of having him in the studio with me a few weeks back. All the way from New York, he came over here for a few gigs and dropped in on the show. This one called B. One before this, brand new out by K69 on Cleveland City. An absolute thumper of a tune. Rules of House. That's got Crisis Cut of the Week written all over it.

keeping things moving and a grooving in this second hour of the show. As I said, you know I all love a bit of the Acid House. Love the sound of the 303. Martin and I back in the studio on Wednesday. Yes, our next tune. Woo! Listen to that. Still to come, we got tunes by Reza and Cruz with a great remix of Isha Day's Stay.

As I was saying, I've got a great remix of Isha D's Stay from 1997. Reza and Cruz on the reproduction of that one. And as we say, we're the UK's number one station for electronic music. And after that, I've got a track by Rom and BAME. It's a beautiful piece of electronic music. Techno-esque. Techie. Deep. Got some Groovebox. I've got some Wigfield. Love Foundation UK with a Rocco Lino DJ taking on a remix. Mercer featuring AHDS. And Dave K, UK's latest release. Last week's Crisis Cut of the Week winner by Jay Vegas. And this week's winner by Andrew Meller. Can't wait to drop that one for you. This is Select, this is Crisis House Sessions, and this is what we do each and every Friday, 11 a.m. through till 1. Warm you up for the weekend.

I told you I hired an absolute corker of an electronic music track, didn't I? This one, Rom and Bame, it's called We Don't Care, the dub mix. Loving the bass in this and the synths. Also, good afternoon to Rita from Stratford, saying she's loving the flavours. Also, had to select very own Sugar C, locked in. Catch her every Monday morning, I believe, 9 o'clock. My lovely mum and Aunt Joy are locked in. Vlad the lorry driver is saying these tunes are making his day go so well. Making driving perfect, he says. Also out to Ross, locked on. Good afternoon, sir. And selects very own Terry James. Catch him doing a cover show this Sunday, 4 p.m. at Fruit Hill 6. Saying he's off on holiday to Greece after that. Yeah, I'm going there later in the year. Which Not and a Mark will be pleased to hear. He's locked in as well, saying afternoon. Absolute whammer, this one. That was to the Isha D track. Once again, happy birthday to Helena. She sent in a lovely message saying it was nice to meet me and my lovely family, or cool family is what she said, actually. Thank you. Coming up next, a bit of Groovebox out on Brobot House. It's called In My House. For now, enjoy.

This one by Wickfield, originally called, well, it's originally by Wickfield, it's called Sugar. And Love Foundation UK with Rocco Alino DJ did a remix. And the Sharp Boys have done a remix as well. And what a remix it is. Absolute corker of a tune, this one. It's 12:40, time to mention a couple of things that you can see me playing at. First up, first and foremost, we've got the Tempted meets Elevate House Music Boat Party on Sunday, the 24th of May, 2026. 1 p.m. through to 6 p.m. leaves from Temple Pier, Victoria Embankment. It's a bank holiday weekend, so don't you worry about a hangover on the Monday and going back to work, because you're going to be off work. So go and grab your tickets from Skiddle, or you can hit me up on the socials, dj.crisis. I've got some paper tickets. Which, fun enough, I'm going to be dropping off after the show today. Nick

course, is Nick Cristoforo and Tom Short, plus a few more boys upstairs. A Sunday, the 24th of May, 2026. 1 through till 6 p.m. Tickets available on Skiddle. Or as I said, hit me up on the socials, dj.crisis, and I can drop you off or send you some paper tickets. Saves you a booking fee, that does, by the way. Okay, still to come, we've got this week's Crisis Cut of the Week winner, Andrew Mellor. We've got last week's winner to play by Jay Vegas. But coming up next is a track called Rock the Disto. Rock the Disto? Rock the Disco by Mercer featuring HDS. Let's get into it. It's Friday. You know the weekend has landed. Crisis House Sessions has said so.

0: And of course, if we're talking about events, then don't forget this one.
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As I said, this one, a brand new track out by Dave K UK. It's called Coming Back. Coming up next, I've got last week's Crisis Cut of the Week winner by Jay Vegas. It's called Raise Your Hands, which is what Alexis Lloyd is doing at the moment. I was playing alongside him last Friday, was at the Titsy Fest, and he ended up leaving his USB in the decks, and he's been panicking all week. But we've managed to track it down. He's going on his way to, he's on his way to Crayford now to pick it up. That is one happy man. Big shout out to Alexis Lloyd. Catch him every Wednesday free through till 5. And he'll be doing this in his car. Next track up, Raise Your Hands by Jay Vegas, last week's Crisis Cut of the Week winner.

As I said, this was last week's Crisis Cut of the Week. Out on Hot Stuff, it's by Jay Vegas and it's called Raise Your Hands. This is in with a shout for my Crisis Cut of the Year, which is normally done on my show around the beginning of December when I celebrate another year here on Select. I think it's 5 years in December, actually. Right, it's fire. It was 6 minutes to one. This one moves us nicely into this week's Crisis Cut of the Week winner. Out now from underground favourite Andrew Mellor, this is Alborada, a deep melodic journey blending hypnotic rhythms, atmospheric textures and driving late night energy. It's released on New Moda and it's a track that captures the sunrise on the dance floor, feeling its title hints at perfectly. Turn it up, this is Andrew Mellor with Alborada, this week's Crisis Cut of the Week. Listen and enjoy.

0: There you have it, this week's Crisis Cut of the Week, out on New Moda by Andrew Meller, called Alborada. Pete from Security loving the bass line in this. It hits, doesn't it? Anyway, that's all from me today. I'll see you back here at 11 a.m. sharp next Friday. 11 till 1, Crisis House Sessions here on Select. Stay safe, have a great weekend.
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it's a brand new mix. A little bit of an older rebranded tune. The deep mix of Stay Close. Straight into this. One of my all-time favourites. I do like this one. Frankie Ocean, Amin Edge and Dance. A little number called Lost.

0: This is I'm Too Sexy. Love this little mashup. Got some Will Taylor lined up next as well. Out to all the Texans, big love to you. Too sexy for my shirt.
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2: I'm too sexy for my shirt. 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

Murphy, Mercy. Chris Lake and Raji Bang coming up next, and you all know it. Loads of messages to get through, bear with me guys. I will get you, I promise. So this one's out on Funfair. And the next one, Black Book Records.

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Is that you in that photo? 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

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What a wally! A rebranded number coming up after this, and it's called Give Me Your Love. 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

0: it. It's the rebranded remix of Indos. Is that the one I was going to play? No, it's not. Hang on. The one.
1: Are you there?
0: Oh, I nearly did it.
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0: So it's a rebranded remix of Gunman 22, Never Let You Go.
1: All night.
0: I dropped this when I was up.

I thought, good luck trying to find this remix. 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Someone passed me their email. I think I better send it to them. 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It took so long.

sure I've read it though. And to everyone, if you have messaged and I haven't got to it, I do apologise. Every now and again, this screen just goes mental. It's Adam Alexander. It's the Rebranded Radio Show right here on Select. The only place to be on your Friday afternoon. And welcome to my tune saloon, guys. I am your deck tender. And I'm not taking orders. I'm just going to give you what I decide to give you, all right?

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1: With your every sound, I feel a love around.
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0: Imani, I found a light, rebranded remix. Yeah, like a-

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Oh, closely approaching 37.

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And the next one, you can go and grab a copy from anywhere you buy your music.

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0: 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Schoolboy Era. 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

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I don't know why, every time I see your name, I think of Colin the Caterpillar. It just pops into my head. See a little Colin the Caterpillar cake walking across the table.

is a mess when I'm normal. You've done a great show again today, banging us into a good mood. Definitely got that Friday feeling, enjoying it 100%. Radio Select is number one. And hello to everyone listening, that's coming from Taipu. And to all the Corby Star Car crew. Rebranded version of Sanctuary of Love coming up next. Hold on to your seatbelts.

to Sweet Pea. That's all the Bickley crew this afternoon. Screaming, turn it up. And Sweet Pea is on the allotment today. Oh, wow, Sweet Pea.

my little remix of Moby's Trouble So Hard coming up next. As we approach the final 20 minutes this afternoon's show. It has flown today.

synthesizer things. You paste it in, right? And then you type what you want it to say in what note. And the synthesizer makes a voice for it. It's madness, madness. How times have changed from when I started building music. Better restraint. And I've got one featuring Morgan Page.

Big up, Alex. Big love to you. Cheers for all your messages. I love this one. Got some Foggy coming up next. And I think it's going to be the second to last tune. And I might be confirming a guest for next show, all right? So do check out my socials, DJ Adam Alexander, or Rebranded Records for some info on who you've got coming.

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This is just me all over as well. Just reminded me of what I keep hearing every night. My cat fighting. Proper little bruiser she is.

0: posted. Big love for all your messages, guys. Make sure you keep it select throughout the day. And hang on, listen to this quickly as well. I was trying to find the right point to play, and I think it's now.
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beginning with US artist Eric G, aka Hip E, also known to many of the top DJs and producers as one half of the legendary duo H Foundation. Eric, now well into his third decade, making proper underground house music. That one today sampling Soul System's cover of Bill Withers' Lovely Day, also sampled by Bernaccio and Asher in the early 2000s. Let's just go ahead and give that the record of the week, shall we? Nice work. And we start as we mean to continue. This is John Power on Select. Welcome to the show. Up next, one of the catchiest songs so far this year. It has been in my head for days. Here's Adam Port, SG Lewis, and Kinda Music.

liking this Peak Time Roller from London duo Temple. It's called Up in Degrees, following a string of releases on the likes of One Tribe and Cross Ten Rebels. Before that, it's got Summer Anthem written all over it. Adam Port, SG Lewis, and Kinda Music with Be The One. So Italia Bros, Prosper, and a classic from Rough Drivers just around the corner as we continue live in the mix. You got John Power at the controls. Up next, German producer Gorge. This is out now on 8-Bit Records.

Here's the second play from a fast rising star from Holland. His name is Amel. I first played you one of his tracks, I think back in Club Mix 009. This one is the B-side, equally as bouncy, and it's appropriately called Selecta. Before that, show favourites, Italia Bros, wicked little track called Inside. That was the one sampling CJ Bolland. Before that, a first play for two new artists who go by the name Melizos and Mixmasters. It's out now on Frankie Rizzardo's label LTF. The track was called My Life is a Disco. Indeed it is. This is JP in the mix on Select, taking you on a journey through the sights and sounds of global electronic music. This next one came out in 1997, a huge track in Ibiza, as you can imagine, and it's recently been given a brand new lick of paint thanks to UK producer Lo Steppa. Here come the Rough Drivers.

Here's another London-based duo. They record under the alias Saison. Released on some of the most respected house labels in the world, including Defected, Sonar Collective, and most recently Tool Room. That one jumped out at me because it really reminds me of old school Ian Pooley, which is no bad thing. A simply brilliant remix from James Curd.

0: before that, a nice little piano number and old school sample from an artist called Strats. First play for them. The track was called Only You, and it's out now on SG Lewis label Forever Days. Before that, they should really rename it the Jumping Song, such is the reaction I'm seeing in the clubs and festivals. Prosper and Clooney with Free Your Mind. And that section kicking off with Lo Steppa on the remix for Rough Drivers. As we arrive at the final track of the show, thank you for listening at John Power DJs, how you find me online. The Select website has the listen back once the broadcast finishes. And here it is, a future classic, no doubt about it, Lock Lead.
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kicking things off with some real feel-good energy right there. Rigo, Ramsey and Fenn with Lindsley Moore on that one. And it's called Love Bug. All over it. So welcome aboard to the Friday Night Dance Party. This is your warning that you are here for the next 2 hours for the best in new dance music. Everything that's dropped this week, everything that's popping right now, we have got you covered right here on the show. So if you are one of those people who like to Shazam stuff, add stuff to your playlist, get yourselves prepared. We've got a big show tonight. 6 p.m. we're crowning a brand new future anthem from some real heavyweight people. I'm talking about Sigma, Dutch and Graft, Professor Green as well. It's a real big one, so stick around for that. Let's go on last week's feature anthem now from Selena Fader, Laura Davey and Lewis John. This is so true.

0: Last week's future anthem, an absolute weapon from Selena Fader, Laura Davey and Lewis John, and their brand new track called So True. That is out on Tool Room Records. Such big energy, ready for the summer. And tonight's future anthem is going to tick that box as well. Joining us on the show later on will be John Dutch, aka Judge and Graft, as they are going to be talking all things about their new track that's just dropped today with Sigur. It's such a big, big track. There's so much still to come your way this evening. Let's go on some Calvin Harris and Jazzy.
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Wonders right there, delivering some prophetic lyrics, and I'm just all over it. Teamed up with No Bills, and that one is called Thinking of Yesterday. Okay, if you want to get involved tonight, the number is 07427 000944. You can text or WhatsApp us. But right now, from Morgan Seatree, it's a brand new one. It's called Work That Body.

0: of Every Time You Touch Me, brackets Love So High. It's a proper classic influence on that one. It's just screaming Euphoria, screaming Ibiza, screaming summer, and we are so close now. I don't know what the weather's doing this week, but it could go away, right? All right.
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0: Okay. Still to come your way this evening, we got the Future Anthem at 6 p.m. tonight. It's coming from none other than Sigma, Dutch and Graft and Professor Green as well. It's called Need You Now. It's an absolute anthem. We're talking of anthems right here, right now.

Okay, let's get some shout outs in. We're about halfway through this show. Well, the first hour, shall I say. Not the full show just yet. Lots still to come your way. Big up to Charlotte, locked in. Says she's deep cleaning a flat so she doesn't have to on the weekend. Yes. And says thank you for the music. Yeah, I respect the commitment levels right there. Big up to Henry, locked in as well. Big up to Toby. And big up to Ben on the way to football with the boys. All right, this is brand new from Monkey. It's called Drumbeats Go Like.

0: Big vibes right there. From Felix Gaha, Roro, Arvi, and Technior. This is called Believe In. Such a great vibe. Nice uplifting crossover there as well. Big ups to Kai, Ellie, Fran. I see you guys. Keep those texts coming in, guys. 07427-000-944. Where are you listening from on a Friday?
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0: Okay, fresh new cut right now from none other than James Hype. He is back, and this one is called Serotonin. It is an absolute stomper of a tune. Get that voice.

such big energy. From Giano and Wempy. It's called Contra. Dark grooves. Serious electro energy. I'm all over it. Makes me want to go warehouse raving that. Or just big festival raving. Text me.

Young Franco, Champion Sound with Recon Dan there. Absolute stomper. We've been playing that back to back the last few weeks, and we'll probably continue to do so going forward. It just slaps.

0: Select Radio in his headphones. You know what? Every time someone says they're doing that, A, I respect it, but B, you would never catch me doing that, especially around London and especially around Shoreditch, but I respect it nonetheless. Big up to Emma locked in as well. This has become her favourite part of the week. Thank you very much. Thank you for joining us. Okay, let's get some more music your way.
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0: So just over 15 minutes, just under 15 minutes, just over 14 minutes, shall I say. And then we'll be crowning a brand new future anthem tonight. We'll be joined by John from Dutch and Graft, as they've just released a brand new track with Sigma and Professor Green. What a collab. But right now, from Candidate, this is Everybody in the Piano Mix. Let's go.

Lizzie Curious absolutely smashing it there with I Wanna Feel. Proper uplifting stuff as always from her. That's why she was our future anthem of 2025. You know, we still need to get her on the show, actually. I might shoot her a message about that. Okay, right now from Chris Lake and R Trip. This is Make You Fight. It's an absolute.

0: been championed all over the place. I know all the big radio stations are supporting her alongside us here at Select Radio. Her name is Lauren Lamont. So go check her out, 1111. Absolutely wicked DJ and producer. Okay. We are just 20 seconds away from 6 p.m., 20 seconds away from crowning a brand new future anthem tonight. And we are joined on the show by John Dutch from Dutch and Graft as he talks us through the track. But first, let's get this on.
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0: All right, your brand new future anthem for tonight. Need you from Sigma, Dutch Graft, and Professor Green. But right now, over to Dutch himself.
4: Yes, Curtis, hope you're well and hope everyone at Select Radio is brilliant. I'm Dutch from Dutch and Graft, and yeah, we've got a summer banger for you. It's with the Sigma Boys and Professor Green. It came about because we've always wanted to do a song with Sigma, and it's been a long time coming. And Professor Green, we've known him for years, we've been partying with him for years, we just haven't done a song. And it all just came about magically on a spring day on Green Lanes in Tottenham, when we were, in terms of the video and getting Professor Green on it, he came down. He was only going to come down to come say hello, have a little cameo. He loved the song, so he ended up writing a verse on the spot, learning it and recording it on the day. And yeah, wait till you hear his verse, it's amazing. So yeah, we've got our, this is going to be the start of a big summer for us. Obviously the World Cup's starting, we want this song to be sort of the unofficial soundtrack for the World Cup. And also we've got our UK tour coming. The announcement's coming in about 2 weeks. We're going to be dropping the tickets for the UK tour and a big headline show. We've got the album coming, so this is like a little taster of what's to come on the album. I've got my album with Paul Weller still coming. There's a lot of stuff, so stay tuned in. Follow us on Dutch and Graft, and yeah, and follow the Sigma Boys and Professor Green. So with no further ado, this week's future anthem for you, Curtis, is Sigma, Dutch and Graft, Professor Green. Need you now. Enjoy the summer, it's just starting. God bless.

0: on Keens. It says, yes, that is a ridiculous one. This definitely needs to soundtrack the World Cup. Yeah, you know it. And big ups to Amy and Lee's.
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3: with Curtis J.
0: Yeah, what a vibe. I am all over that. Yeah, lots of texts coming in that one. Amy and

We're right here, right now, fresh from Eats Everything and Stella Brownie. This is called Every Woman Needs Love. It's such a feel-good track. Turn it up. Keep those tears coming in.

Big out to Nathan, who perfectly timing in is just saying he's on his way to Ibiza tomorrow. Yes. Bit of a Spanish track behind us should fuel you all the way. And big up to Georgina in Croydon. Locked in, the soundtrack on a Friday evening. Yes, come on, girl. Okay, still to come your way, we've got brand new music from the likes of Suki Soul and that big one from Prosper and Clooney. But right now,

just all over this. So groovy, so silky, from start to finish, all over it. Come on. Big up to Chris, who also agrees, says this song in the car right now is sounding unreal. Love to hear that. And a big up to Millie, who wants to shout out the boyfriend Dan. He's going to cook her dinner for the first time in a month, apparently. Oh, that feels like some shade, but equally, go on, Dan. Okay. In now, what is going to be one of the big tunes of the summer, Prosper and Clooney.

Chris, Stussy and Tom did it with Wide Awake. Okay, it is time for us to shift the gears up a notch now as we dive into this week's weekend warm-up mix. If you're new to the show, if you're new to the Friday Night Dance Party, the weekend warm-up mix is the last half hour of the show. It's a back-to-back mini mix of just pure fire, pure club-ready energy.

tonight. We've got music from the likes of Chani, Tony Dark Eyes, Ruse, Dizzy Rascal. Yeah, you heard that right. I feel like all the rappers are heading into the dance era right now. I don't know what's going on, but I'm loving it. And yeah, loads more. So keep those texts coming in. 0747 000 944. How are we soundtracking you through the weekend? Or warm-up mix? And I am going to go in now.

just lifting you up wherever your weekend has plans. Shout out to Jake and Ellie in London. Going out to Fabric tonight. Megan's locks in from Manchester. Big up to Henry cooking dinner, listening to Selects. Okay, I'm going to keep the vibes coming your way. Keep this text coming my way. 07427 000.

loving their sounds. Lizzie Curious back as well, twice in one show tonight, but a brand new one on the way. On there was Jack. It's called Hold On. We then played the one we played last week from Luca Lessi, B-Funk. And just behind us, Chani and Charmaine Love with Praise.

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Click on artists, search for Curtis J, that's Curtis J-A-Y. And this is available anytime for you. You can listen back to all my previous shows from the last 3 months. And you can also give us a follow on the socials at Curtis J-A-Y Music. Curtis J Music for you. Come give us a message, say hello, always love to hear from you guys. I know a lot of you listen in the gym, I know I do too, to other shows on Select Radio. And this mix is great for that, I know that for a fact. I've had a few days where I've just been like, oh, can't be doing this. And then I just put on the weekend warm-up mix and I'm like, okay, maybe I can. Okay, so in order

Then we had Ruse and Chester with Another Night. And we also had a fresh one from Dizzy Rascal called See You Dance. And we just played D.L. Pin and Paul Martin with Nando Martinez and their track called Weeps. Okay, and now another one from Prosper tonight.

from East End Dubs and Teacheria Brothers. Such a good track. Played this last week, had to bring it back. Okay, we are fast approaching the end of the show. Next Kim will be taken over at 7 p.m. today. But I'm going to take this opportunity to say thank you, first and foremost, for joining us tonight. Big love for all the techs. Big love to Dutch for getting involved tonight as well, sending in a nice voice note for this week's future anthem. Such a weapon. Be sure to go in and download and stream that now. Add it to your playlist. So I'll be back next week, 5:30 to 7 p.m. yet again, kicking off your weekend. And if you want to come see me live, tomorrow I'm down in Maidstone at Ovation. I believe I'm on from 12:30 through till 4 with Ollie Weeks. Going to have a lot of fun tomorrow night, so if you want to come along, a bit of this for IRL. Okay, I'm going to leave you with this one. Disco Juice from Christoph. Have a fantastic weekend, guys. I can't wait to be back on there next week, and I can't wait for tomorrow night as well. Hit us up on the socials at CurtisJYMusic if you want to find out more about the gig tomorrow. And be sure to listen back to this show and all previous shows over on the Select app and website now. But until next week, take it carefully. Have a pie and enjoy the weekend.

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Yes, yes, yes. How are we doing tonight, Select Radio? Back in the building for another Friday Shakedown. 2 hours of power right now with yours truly, Next of Kin. Deep tech, minimal, maybe some bass house sprinkled into tonight's show. Kicking things off with something brand new to the show and making its debut tonight. Daniel Hewitt is the producer. The track is called See You Through, and it's out on Sursa Records. This is how we kick things off tonight. Your home for electronic music, Select Radio.

It's yours truly, next of kin, and I am in the building, I'm in the place. Super buzzing for tonight's show. Been a little bit of a harem scarum journey to get in here, but I made it and I am live, large and in charge. Shout out to Mr. Curtis J for the last 2 hours. Nearly, right? It was close. It was close. That's the crew texting in already. Love that. Sit tight. Hold tight. I'm going to give out the all-important socials. But if you know the number, get involved. Because we are going in very early tonight with a weekend weapon. And if you don't believe me, watch this space.

Underneath Me made its debut 2 weeks ago on the show. Dennis Quinn. Don't stop. Track called Gonna Let. Don't stop. Has to be a weekend weapon, right? Don't stop. Right, message reads, yes, yes then, Governor. Don't stop. Indeed, I'm here. As to the crew that locked in last week, unfortunately I couldn't be here. I was taken ill. But that's why I am back with a bang this week and a supercharged show for ya. If you want to get involved, text or WhatsApp 07427 000 944. Tell a friend to tell a friend to tell another friend that Next of Kin is live right now.

making up for lost time, making up for the missed show last week. The second Weekend Weapon within the first 20 minutes of tonight's show. And this one is oh so gorgeous. Track called Speak My Mind. Something brand spanking new from Ian Place. I love this, love this. Summery vibes, summery flavours. Kick starting your weekend the right way, the only way. Next of Kin live on Select Radio.

sending a huge Select Radio Friday night shout out to Rupert Locked In. Says, naughty music, please. Are you serious? You don't have to tell me twice. Deep tech, minimal bass grooves tonight. With you till 9 o'clock. Big Bad Select Radio.

Guests in the room. We are going to take off. Another weekend weapon is on the way. All right, let's do something special.

That's right, spread the word. Tell all your friends. Tell your family. Tell your neighbors. It's Friday night and the weekend has started. Next of Kin is live in session. Record-breaking business. The track is called Record Breaker. Summum on the buttons. Out on Ranger Truco's Range label. Underground vibe, underground energy. Right, once again, out to Rupert, a man that shares a very similar mindset to me. We like the same things. And I'm going to give you some naughty beats, bass, and breaks right now.

The very unmistakable sound of TD. Sheffield, stand up. Yorkshire, stand up time. Track called I Don't Even Love You. I've hammered this on the show before. Deep, dark and underground. It's your boy Next of Kin with you until 9 o'clock. Live right here on 94.4 FM, DAB, Brighton, Bristol, Norwich, Essex, Kent. We're with you tonight. It is only 7:43. I can't believe that. Time absolutely flying tonight. And so much more to come in the show. Lots and lots more brand new music. And I've got a treat for you guys. Guess what? Guess what? Two tracks. Yes, two tracks from myself, Next of Kin. I've got a brand new EP coming out at the end of this month, 29th of May. Final Cut, two-track EP. Bit of a tech and bass house for you lovely people. I'm going to feature both of those tracks a little later on in the show. Big shout out to the 602 saying good vibes and positive. As always, come on. Also, can't forget the main man, Darren Extremist. He says, bringing my mind and my ears. Welcome to the show. Right, let's keep it moving. It's Friday night. It's Next of Kin.

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Track called Rock Your Body. Regulars to the show will know I'm a massive Jimmy Latifi fan. Big supporter on this show. This one doing the damage right now. Currently sat at number one in the Beatport Hype Chart. Out to Jimmy. Out to John. Out to everyone involved. Hopefully, watch this space. Trying to work on something in the background. Get him over to the UK. Get him on this show. Just have to wait and see. Next of kin live in the building. With you until 9. Let's go.

taking you deeper underground. Something brand new to the show tonight. Griffin Hanekamp on the buttons. The track is called Move to the Station. Honestly, I didn't set that up. You couldn't script it. Move to the Station. 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Right, time check. 7:59. So we are at the halfway point of the show. Absolutely flown by. Still plenty more music to come. Plenty more vibes. Plenty more energy. Weapons and more. Shout out to Peter. Peter says, dancing with my kids. My son is going nuts. He's 6. All right, that sounds like a future Next of Kin fan right there. What do you reckon? Love that. Turn me up. Let the neighbours know what time it is. Now, I think it's time to go underground. I think it's time to go groovy. It's definitely another weapon. And it most certainly is a Next of Kin fave. Move the cat, move the dog, clear the kids out of the way. Anything you love, because I'm about to turn it up.

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Don't forget, text or WhatsApp 07427 000944 gets you through to the studio. Let me know what you're up to this weekend. Who's out? Out to Tyler T, out to Shazza P, the original day ones, out to the crew heading down to the hub. Tomorrow night, Brick Lane. Maybe, just maybe, I might surprise you guys.

Another debutante to tonight's show, and the second track from Mr. Ian Place. A track called Get to Know You, taken from the Speak My Mind EP, out on Dojo right now. Bubbly, bouncy, groovy, summertime flavors for your Friday night right here on Select Radio. Myself, Next of Kin, with you till 9 o'clock. Deep tech, minimal bass. 07427 000944 gets you through to the studio. WhatsApp text, let me know if you're enjoying the show, where you locked in, locked on from, and what are you up to this weekend, and can I come? Is there a plus one for Mr. Next of Kin? Big Friday shout out to Emily tonight. I see ya. How you doing? Welcome to the show.

Another weekend weapon. Another track. Full of dangerous energy, right? Track called Fourth Floor Warnings. ADR and Alton on the buttons. Taken from the Ride EP. I think this one's out today. Definitely, definitely, definitely doing damage. Darren says, what an intelligent show. I feel like I've learned something. Isn't that every week you lock into me, Darren? Isn't that? Are you not learning every week? Taking you through the different styles, different genres, different flavors. Sometimes we go deep. Sometimes we go minimal. Sometimes we go tech. Sometimes we go bass. Sometimes we combine it all together. What you watch, you will always get on this show. It's a journey through house. Right, I need to know, where my ladies at tonight? Where are all the females? Because I've got something for you. One of my favourite tracks. Different vibe, a different energy to it, but still a gorgeous piece of music. Check this out next.

Okay, Select Radio, let's have a chat, you and me. A weapon underneath me. Something sultry and soulful. With that minimal groove. Albert Moon is the artist. No Promises is the track. Definitely a favourite of mine. Now, when I was last on radio 2 weeks ago, I played something that caused absolute carnage. And guess what? Guess what? I'm losing my voice. Because I know what's about to come up. Out to Darren, out to Peter. Out to everyone that's still with me tonight. Next up is the wake-up call. It's the call to action. It is undoubtedly my favourite track of the year so far and of the month of May. So clear a space. An absolute atom bomb of a weapon is coming up.

Absolute weapon for your Friday night, the sound of Mr. Dennis Quinn. Track called New Fashion. Come on, turn me up, turn me up.

both saying tune. It's an absolute weapon. Come on. Now, earlier on in the show, I mentioned at the end of this month of May, I've got a brand new two-track EP coming out on Wildcard Records. And tonight, I'm going to give you not one, but two previews of what is to come. So keep that energy. Next up, we are going two for two. Yours truly, Next of Kin. Brand new cuts coming out from me at the end of this month, okay?

Right, underneath me, yours truly, next of kin, On The Buttons, track called On The Floor. Look out for this at the end of this month. Taken from the final

Right, into the second track from my brand new EP coming out at the end of this month. So I just played you On the Floor. And we go straight into Final Cuts. Check this out.

Right, show me some love. End of the month. This comes out on Wildcard Records. Once again, yours truly, Next of Kin. Track called Final Cut. 10 more minutes of the show left. Straight up after me, code name 47. So make sure you keep it right here on Select Radio.

closing the show with a weekend weapon and one of the hardest and naughtiest from this year. I absolutely love this track. Paolo Deep, track called Call and Response. Out to Darren, out to Tony, out to Peter, out to Rupert, out to everyone that's been with me tonight. You guys have been absolutely fantastic. Catch me same time, same place, with a slightly clearer voice next week. Honestly, I'm losing the will to speak right now. But catch Codename 47 up after the ads. Continuing to take you through the weekend. And if you've loved and liked what you've heard tonight, don't forget, listen back to the show on the Select Radio app. And also, give me a like, give me a follow on Instagram. It's at Next of Kin Music. That's NextOfKin Music. Until next week, guys, I have been, and will be Next of Kin, signing out.

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Slick Crew, how are we doing? Yes, it's me, Codename 47. I'll tell you a bit more what's coming up on the show tonight. But for now, let's get involved in this one. Starting off with Shermanology Insane. And it goes like this.

as we wind you into your weekend. In the spotlight tonight, brand new thing, Ariel Free and Jem Cook, coming up in a little while. And our future floor filler, a biggie that's yet to be released, coming tonight from Lizzie Curious. And always we dive back with our Codenames Killer Classic. 2015 is the year tonight. And we are jam-packed to the rafters with so much brand new music. So yes, my Friday Night Select crew,

coming up next is this week's track that we are putting in the spotlight. Radio 1 legend Ariel Free, alongside Jem Cook. An awesome collaboration, Hold Me Closer. So yes, my Friday Night Select crew, if you are about and you want to check in, 07-427-000-944 is the number. Let us know what you're up to on this Friday night, whatever your weekend plans are. Just want to get a shout out, or come tell us you're loving the music. I'm here for you tonight, because this is the Friday Night Showcase where we take you on that musical journey. Let's jump into it then. Ariel Free and Jem Cook in the spotlight tonight. Let's go.

So that was it then. Hold Me Closer, Ariel Free and Jem Cook. Huge tune. And that's in the spotlight this week. I'd love to know what you thought of that one. 07427.

this is it then. 2015. Massive Tech House Electro-y sounds. This is Eddie Thonick.

Hold On by Lizzie Curious, this week's Future Floor filler. Guess it's released at the end of the month. Hold On! More big vibe from Lizzie.

So yes, you join me, Codename 47. It's about 10 to 10 on your Friday night. This is the Friday Night Showcase, where we take you on a musical journey every week. No limits on the sound.

Absolutely stunning. Wouldn't expect anything else from Mojack. I mean, it's a pretty good track to start with. Now, you couldn't have anything more different inbound. James Hype. His trigger finger.

This is nearly 10 p.m. It is Friday. It means the weekend is well and truly here by now. So if you want to check in and let me know what you're up to, 07427 000.

one here from James Hype. Already on the show, we've had this week's Future Floor Filler from Lizzie Curious. And our In the Spotlight track from Ariel Free and Jem Cook. But as we always do in the second hour of the show, we wind up just a little bit more. So if you come expect some breaks and some garage, you're in luck. We got some wicked new tunes as well.

You can't tell me this isn't real funk. Yeah, Hetairus really knows how to funk up a tune. So here's my Friday Night Select crew. Let's get moving. Won't stop, won't stop.

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touch and check in 07427 000 944. I'm here for you on your Friday night. We got to get you moving, give you the weekend energy. Nearly 20 minutes into the second hour of this week's Friday Night Showcase. So I can only mean one thing.

rugby legend, DJ, now representing dance music on Celebs Go Dating. It is Haskell alongside Silk. Powerhouse of a tune out on James Hype's label, Stereo Hype. This is The Heat. We previously featured this on the show as well. Big old tune.

and this. Diving straight in, Bacavi, Not Afraid. Another stunning tune from Bacavi. I've been playing this loads as well. As a groover. So yes, my Friday Night Select crew, as we wind on into your weekend.

right. These kind of sounds can mean only one thing. We are deep into bass territory. Up in the tempo. Turning the bass to 11.

Cross alongside Georgie O'Brien with Lie to Me. And before this, brand new rework.

If you're a garage head like me, you'd know this one. It's Love Bug. But this is getting a fresh reworking by Higo. Old school meets new school garage. And it's stunning.

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We are time out. 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Unconditional. So if you want to listen back, head over to selectradioapp.com at any time. Have a wonderful weekend, one and all. I have been Codename 47, and this has been Select's Friday Night Showcase. I'll say you see you same time, 9 p.m. here on Select. Until then, farewell.

number three. This is by Lif K. It's the instrumental mix of Round and Round. And this is available from the 5th of June on Vas Records.

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0: Hands go up, down, up, down. 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

So I can hardly believe that rounds up another We Are One for this week. 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And I'll catch you next week.

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1: In the beginning there was Jack, and Jack had a groove, and from this groove came the grooves of all grooves. And while one day viciously throwing down on his box, Jack boldly declared, "Let there be house."
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Absolute big, big stuff. If you want to find out why I'm DJing, because I'm currently on tour, then head over to my socials at Grace Bones Music. Until next week, until we do Volume 2, stay safe and I'll see you on the dance floor soon.

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